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0: south at Charleston, several hit and runs, Martin Luther King at the 11 freeway, Washington at Pecos, and another hit and run, Durango at Doral, and expect delays 215 eastbound at Gibson. Now you're up to date with on-time traffic.
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1: Drop that.

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You know we are. It's at 97.5. I'm K Classic. Mark's on the ones and toes. Turning up your traffic jam. Ooh. 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The Hardeen Premium Cannabis Dispensary. Keep out of reach of children. It's for adults 21 years of age or older. But everybody love basketball. I know you do. And I know that's why you're here. Don't lie, Craig. Don't lie. NBA Summer League tickets brought to you by the Las Vegas Diamond Arena. If you want them, hit my line. Preferably if you're a Bulls fan, but we'll see. Marks. I love the Lakers. Boo. Tomato, tomato.

0: ain't get no. Yeah, yeah. Just hit a hop. Now we smoking
1: I'm
0: on.
1: A thick little plus a 10 in the face. But I still put up in her place.
0: Hey,
1: the bigger the love, the bigger the hate. Okay, from now on, call me Indy the Great. You be late, I'm her, and I've been that. You keep flashing all that money, send that.

0: Vegas Diamond Arena. Hello.
1: Hello.
0: Let me guess. You're a Lakers fan?
1: Not really. I'm trying to get the tickets for my husband.
0: Oh, okay. She said, I'm a man, my man, my man fan. I love that. Who is this?
1: Kiana.
0: Kiana. Tell Bay, you got it, boo. You got it. Caller 19. Ooh,
1: thank you. Yeah, yeah.
0: Thomas and Mac, Thursday, July 16th. All day passes. Plus, you get some exclusive merch from the Las Vegas Diamond Arena. Ooh.
1: Ooh, yeah. That's
0: what's up. That is, right? Okay, Kiana, you know what to do. Let the city know, boo.
1: K-Classic 97.5.

I'm up. I'm nothing like your real life, I'm having butts. 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I'm looking good and I'm fly, spin some sneaks for the feet. Wait, goddamn it, Dupree, why you...

Rocking our hips for the Geminis. Ooh, it's Gemini season, people. Okay, so Ice Cube, West Coast legend, 57 today. Courtney Cox, you remember her from Friends? She played Monica.

this. We have a teenager on our hand. Northwest, that's Kim K's and Kanye's daughter, turns 13 today. What? Where is the time going, people? Happy birthday to all the Geminis out there. If it's your 21st birthday, you know what to do. Go on over to Hardy and Premium Cannabis Dispensary on 21st.

0: older. 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
1: Look out for road hazard on the freeway. Interstate 11 northbound, that's at Boulder Highway. Injury crashes right now, 15 north at Charleston, westbound Flamingo at Fort Apache. Crews are cleaning up incidents 215 eastbound at Gibson, 215 east at Green Valley Parkway, and do expect some slow flows northbound Rampart at Vegas Drive and eastbound Cheyenne at Pecos. Now you're up to date with on-time traffic.
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0: K-Classic hitting your afternoons 3 to 7 p.m. Yeah. Only here on KVEG Mesquite, Las Vegas. We are Hot 975.
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Another win on Hot 975 and another banger. 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I know you.

0: Yo, coming up tomorrow morning, this is how it's going down. We're sending you to the NBA Summer League. The Las Vegas Diamond Arena is blessing you guys with the exclusive t-shirts. We are taking care of dads for Father's Day. I got the comedy show. It is all coming up right here tomorrow morning, starting at 6 a.m. on the dot. 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

0: trying to get your mind right.
1: Yes, ma'am.
0: Who is this?
1: This is Stephanie.
0: Steph. Let's puff, puff, pass, baby. 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Call her 19.
1: Are you saying? 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Yay.
0: You got it, boo. $50 partying gift check.
1: Okay, thank you. That's right.
0: All right, Steph. Just let Vegas know who's getting you elevated, girl.
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3: 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That thing for your focus for. 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That to your legs can't stand. High freak with the world in a hand.

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The morning show with Just Incredible chooses two winners every day. What? So many ways to win, all brought to you by one thing.

0: Welcome back to the streets, man.
1: Yeah. Yeah. You waiting?
0: I'm just serious.
1: Yeah, I know you are. You wait. You wait on me.
0: Wait to hook the city up.
1: Okay.
0: I got prizes.
1: Yes, you do.
0: Oh, how you doing?
1: Right. I'm doing great. Vegas, y'all feel the, you know the vibes. I'm scared.
0: That's right. I don't know what phone. This month, the week just getting started. All right. I'm just saying. I know y'all trying to go see some basketball.
1: Yep. Trying to find a man.
0: That part. Okay. Hold tight. Okay. What's going down? Night show is up next.
1: Vegas, I'll see you guys tomorrow. It's not nice.
0: Yeah. Let's go.

0: thought the Las Vegas Diamond Arena was playing about these NBA Summer League tickets out.
1: We are sending you to the NBA Summer League, baby. What's your favorite basketball team?
2: That's what's up. I don't know. I guess I would say the Lakers. I don't know. I'm not really know. My kids play basketball, so I'm going to send them.
1: And that's why we're doing what we're doing.
2: That's what's up. I appreciate y'all. Y'all always hooking me up.
0: Lock in 10 times a day, Monday through Saturday, to win your pair of NBA Summer League tickets.
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6: The Vegas Golden Knights run for their second Stanley Cup in 4 seasons came to an end last night. After eliminating Utah, Anaheim, and Colorado in the playoffs, VGK came up short against the Carolina Hurricanes in 6 games in the final. The Knights were shut out 3-0 at the Fortress to give the Canes their second cup in franchise history. VGK made another inspiring run under new head coach John Tortorella, who was non-committal about whether he'd return in the fall. It was a fun week of Major League Baseball in Summerlin as the Athletics hosted the Milwaukee Brewers and wrapped up a weekend series with the Colorado Rockies yesterday. 10 home runs, 32 total runs yesterday alone. The Athletics gave up 23 of them, though, the most they've given up in a single game in 71 years. The Las Vegas Aces have the best record in the WNBA after knocking off the Minnesota Lynx 100-97 on Saturday night at Michelob Ultra Arena.
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0: Monday, the Rockstar DJ, D-Money, High 97.5. NBA Summer League blowout, all brought to you by the Las Vegas Diamond Arena. Phone lines already going crazy.
1: Trying to win them tickets. What color am I?
0: Look, I feel you. This is about to be the hottest ticket in town. The NBA Summer League blowout, all brought to you by the Las Vegas Diamond Arena. A pair of tickets. You know what? It's Monday. I'm ready to get down to business. Caller 19 right now. 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

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Ladies, I just want to know, what do y'all be so stressed about? I'm just saying. I'm like, dang. What is stressing out y'all so much? Especially when it comes from a man, all right? Get your shout-outs to every quest in. Hold you down till midnight. Still trying to find my caller 19 for the NBA Summer League Blowout. All brought to you by the Las Vegas Diamond Arena. Shout-out to the New York Knicks. They are the NBA champions, and they will be at the NBA Summer League. And it's all brought to you by the Las Vegas Diamond Arena. All right, I'm back to the phone lines trying to find my winner. In the meantime, I got new music on your radio on a Monday by Trim. It's called Coconut Water. It is D-Money. This is your night show. How did I decide?

0: 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You just got to keep calling.
1: Yes, sir.
0: NBA Summer League Blowout, all brought to you by the Las Vegas Diamond Arena, and you had the faith, and you are going.
1: Yes, I am. Well, I'm sending my son, but...
0: Because he needs to quit eating up everything and get out of the house.
1: Right, he do. Yep.
0: What's his favorite NBA team?
1: My household is full of boys. I have six

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18: 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That's what they asking.

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1: Yeah.

0: tonight's show.
1: D-Money, what color am I?
0: Just gave away the NBA Summer League ticket.
1: No!
0: I be messing up, huh?
1: Yeah, you should have waited for me. When are you giving away the next set?
0: I'm going to do them after 9 o'clock inside of the Takeoff Mix. And you know it's all brought to you by the Las Vegas Diamond Arena, all right?
1: We will definitely be tuned in and calling you after 9. All right, thank you.
0: You know our 320-5834-PLUS. Don't forget, I got tonight's show news, tomorrow's news today. Coming up right after this, Kendrick.

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They tell me Chubb's the only one that get your hand-me-downs and party.

0: 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He a 69 God. Hey.
1: 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It's the juice. 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
2: 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Time for your nice show news. Not real happy for Louisiana rapper Mystical. Now, he's attempting to withdraw his guilty plea that he entered back in March of 2026 for a lesser third-degree rape charge. His legal team filed a request claiming that he did not have enough time to fully consider the consequences of his plea deal. Now, if you remember, Mystical was arrested back in 2022 after police responded to a hospital for a reported sexual assault at his home back in Louisiana. He initially was charged with first-degree rape, simple robbery, and domestic abuse. Prosecutors dropped it with him pleading to a third-degree rape, which carried a maximum 20-year prison sentence. But now he's trying to get out of that, saying that he did not understand the full consequences of his plea deal, and he wants to change it. So, hey, good luck, Mystical. And speaking of changing, I'm quite sure this woman, whose name is Jiang Chen, she was arrested out here in Vegas for allegedly running a marriage fraud scheme across the Vegas Valley. Detectives said that she married multiple men to obtain money, used fake documents and aliases during the process. They took her in custody inside of a Southwest Valley restaurant after receiving a tip that she was planning to meet a man to discuss getting married. She's currently facing multiple felony charges, the theft of $25,000 to $100,000 in forgery, which carries serious prison terms. Hey, look, you could have just been with them dudes and still got the money. You didn't have to try to marry all of them. And that is your Night Show News on this Monday, June the 15th. More chances to go to the NBA Summer League because we are blowing out tickets. 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

chance to first look at the all-new Mike Tyson Martin Rose Supreme Nike Dunk Lows that are supposed to drop around the holiday for $150. 320-5834. Now, look, hey, y'all just asking for trouble now. Why y'all got Mike Tyson's picture on the side of some black Nike Dunks? I don't even know if you should even be allowed to wear these shoes unless you can fight, all right? 320-5834. NBA Summer League Blowout, all brought to you by the Las Vegas Diamond Arena. 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You can register to win a pair of tickets. If you don't win with your boy, as I'll have another pair inside of your takeoff mix after 9 o'clock, all right? All my movie goers, Scary Movie 6 is in theaters, and I got movie passes for you. I'll do that at 8:10. Plus, I got my question of the night and more NBA Summer League tickets.

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4: 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We get you there!
5: It was a fun week of Major League Baseball in Summerlin as the Athletics hosted the Milwaukee Brewers and wrapped up a weekend series with the Colorado Rockies yesterday. 10 home runs, 32 total runs yesterday alone. The Athletics gave up 23 of them, though, the most they'd given up in a single game in 71 years. The Vegas Golden Knights' run for their second Stanley Cup in four seasons came to an end last night after eliminating Utah, Anaheim, and Colorado in the playoffs. VGK came up short against the Carolina Hurricanes in six games in the final. The Knights were shut out 3-0 at the Fortress to give the Canes their second cup in franchise history. VGK made another inspiring run under new head coach John Tortorella, who was noncommittal about whether he'd return in the fall. The Las Vegas Aces have the best record in the WNBA after knocking off the Minnesota Lynx 100-97 on Saturday night at Michelob Ultra Arena.
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0: That's right, that dude Kalani with us right here on your night show, 320-5834. My name is D-Money. This is hour number two.
1: Hi, how are you?
0: I'm doing great. How you doing tonight?
1: I'm good. Just heading to Target.
0: Are we still not supposed to shop at Target?
1: I don't know. I don't have social media, so I don't listen to nothing.
0: Get them. They do not pay your bills.
1: They do not. So I have a question about these Mike Tyson shoes. Is it something that, like, people are really buying?
0: They're supposed to drop later on this year. You know, Supreme, Nike Dunk Low, Martine Rose, who's a fashion designer, and they're doing a collaboration with Mike Tyson's picture on the side of the shoes. Yeah, people are supposed to buy these. Are you getting them?
1: That's crazy. No. I met him at, like, a little yogurt place one time, and he was really nice, but no, I'm too old for that.
0: You sound like you could fight.
1: I'm not seeing that, so yeah.
0: You see what I'm saying? If somebody see you with these Mike Tyson dunks on, they better run.
1: That's funny. I love it.
0: No, Mike Tyson, he's a great guy.
1: He is, for sure. Aw, well, thank you. It was nice chatting with you.
0: You know what? I'm always here until midnight if you want to tap in, Vegas, 320-5834. Don't forget, more NBA Summer League passes are brought to you by the Las Vegas Diamond Arena. And if you want to go see Scary Movie 6, I got movie passes. I'll do them in a couple of minutes. And I'll let you know who is rocking with your boy. Who your new personal injury lawyer.

my face. All right, tonight's show right here. Hold you down till midnight. 320-5834. Boy, NBA Summer League tickets as we are blowing them out. All brought to you by the Las Vegas Diamond Arena. Doing after 9 o'clock right now. Scary Movie 6 is in theaters, and I got movie passes if you want to check it out in theaters. So hit your boy up. I'll get you laced right here. Call it 9-320-5834 on a Monday. Time to get somebody some tickets to go check out Scary Movie 6 in theaters. 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

0: got to do this. What's up?
1: What's up, Ray?
0: What's up? You got to say, what's up?
1: What's up?
0: Like the movie. Come on.
1: You did it too good.
0: I did. I don't know why they didn't put me in the movie. Probably because I needed to be here hooking you up. All right, my winner on a Monday.
1: All right. Hell yeah.
0: Well, last time you been to the movies?
1: Yeah, it's been a minute.
0: Go ahead and check this out. Grab a shorty. Go see Scary Movie 6, the latest installment. I got you a pair of passes to see it live in theaters.
1: All right.
0: That's right, Vegas. Keep it locked right here. Plus, you know what it is. Question of the night on a Monday. We got to get this thing started. All right, tap in. I want to talk about it on a Monday night. 320-5834. Question of the night, all right? I want to know, should the more financially stable parent get primary custody if the parents break up or divorce? All right, tap in. Talking about it tonight on the night show. 320-5834. All my parents out there, question of the night on this Monday. Should the more financially stable parent get primary custody automatically if the parents break up or divorce? That's my question of the night. All right, who got the motion? Tap in, talking about it on the Monday. It is Hot 97.5. D Money, that's your night show. Question of the night, let's go.

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21: 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That's what they asking.

0: for.
1: Question of the night on this Monday. Should the more financially stable parent automatically get primary custody of the kids if the parents break up?
2: That's kind of a trick question. I'm going to say yes.
1: Why you say yeah?
2: Like, logistically, it makes sense, right? But if you are making the most money in the relationship, I think...
1: Did I get you with a good one tonight?
2: You did. That's a thinker. Because, see, I'm a single parent. So, I raised my son, and I didn't ever choose to go the child support route. You get what I'm saying?
1: Uh-huh.
2: None of that. It was just more like, you know what? We split the kid 50-50. You take care of him when you have him. I take care of him when I have him. But that's different. Not everybody's built like that.
3: 320-5834. D-Money wants to know what's up. Call now. Let us know what you think. Bring it.

0: This is still one of my favorite jams. It's a bop. Wale, Leon Thomas watching us right here on your night show. Don't forget, shout out to all my folks in the north end of town. Once you pull up on the hot team, as they will be at the Dollar Loan Center right there off of Centennial Parkway. They'll be there from 4 to 5 p.m. That address is 2805 West Centennial Parkway. All right, 2805 West Centennial Parkway. They'll be out there from 4 to 5 p.m. getting you registered to get hooked up with those NBA Summer League passes. We are blowing them out. And it's all brought to you by the Las Vegas Diamond Arena. 320-5834. Still on my question of the night. Should the more financially stable parent get primary custody automatically if the parents break up or get a divorce?
1: I would say the one that care the most, you know, because you can have financially stable, but then they don't give a shit. So I would say who would put the most support in.
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2: That's what's up. 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
1: And that's why we're doing what we're doing.
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6: The Vegas Golden Knights' run for their second Stanley Cup in 4 seasons came to an end last night. After eliminating Utah, Anaheim, and Colorado in the playoffs, VGK came up short against the Carolina Hurricanes in 6 games in the final. The Knights were shut out 3-0 at the Fortress to give the Canes their second cup in franchise history. VGK made another inspiring run under new head coach John Tortorella, who was non-committal about whether he'd return in the fall. It was a fun week of Major League Baseball in Summerlin as the Athletics hosted the Milwaukee Brewers and wrapped up a weekend series with the Colorado Rockies yesterday. 10 home runs, 32 total runs yesterday alone. The Athletics gave up 23 of them, though, the most they've given up in a single game in 71 years. The Las Vegas Aces have the best record in the WNBA after knocking off the Minnesota Lynx 100-97 on Saturday night at Michelob Ultra Arena.
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0: Vegas. It's D-Money from Unite Show, and I'm sitting with someone you need to know, Devin Cameron from Cameron Law. When do they call you?
1: They'll call me from the scene, and they'll say, hey, I was in an accident. What do I do? At that moment, right, it's kind of an emergency situation. Focus on being safe. Focus on getting the information, seeking medical attention, and then give us a call.
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Let's go.

is going crazy because the Knicks won basketball. All right, they are the NBA champs. Matter of fact, now that you know the little championship things out the way, we can talk about some real basketball. The NBA Summer League, all brought to you by the Las Vegas Diamond Arena. Blowing out tickets, the most.

0: wants to go.
1: Yeah! 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Get your NBA Summer League tickets when you're caller 19. The lines are open. 320-5834. 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

0: Mix. That's my DJ, DJ Banks, getting hype on a Monday. And you are going to the NBA Summer League 19.
1: I am so happy. I've been trying to run all day. I've been wanting these tickets so bad, you money.
0: Who's your favorite NBA team?
1: Lakers all day. I'm so excited.
0: Y'all paying LeBron or he gone?
1: No comment.
0: You're not slick.
1: Let's get him. I'm so happy.
0: Well, you got him. You know the whole NBA going to be up at the Summer League, so.
1: Man, we in there. Let's go.
0: That's right. All brought to you by the Las Vegas Diamond Arena. 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
1: Yes.
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0: here in Vegas. Let's get your exclusive Las Vegas Diamond Arena shirts, all right? Crazy story dropping. Dropped earlier today. Apparently, Fox Corp, they are acquiring Roku in a $22 billion deal. It's going to make the media company's largest television asset with one of the nation's largest streaming platforms. It says it's going to acquire Roku for about $160 a share in cash and stock transactions. The combined company will rank as the third largest player in television based on share of viewing, according to Fox. I thought we went to streaming to cut the cord. What happened here? And where did y'all get $22 billion from?
1: Put me on game.
0: 320-5834. Throw some D's, throw some B's. All right, they threw some B's on that deal. I can't, how?

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1: From the Strip to the courtside, the Las Vegas Diamond Arena is your plug for NBA Summer League tickets. 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

0: Ja Rule song.
1: What's up with the homie Five? Y'all want to 50? Come on. Queens don't get the money?
2: Nah, they went back to that Frank Sinatra, though.
0: Yeah, they was all over the place. All right. Probably still celebrate, all right? Shout out.

0: Takeoff Mix, what's the best dispensary in Vegas?
1: Jordy.
0: I mean, it's pronounced Hardy, but you are my winner on a Monday.
1: Hey.
0: Hey, look, we're going to get that pronunciation right. Matter of fact, $50 go up in there, and they'll definitely tell you how to say it.
1: Okay.
0: How you doing tonight?
1: I'm doing good. Cooking dinner for my kids. Trying to get ready for Father's Day to be husband.
0: We're about to send in the bed so Mama can have her elevation time.
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0: Dudes with the bedazzled jeans on, what you think? Good look, bad look?
1: Terrible.
0: Terrible?
1: We not be that. Nah, don't do that.
0: I mean, Michael Jackson had the bedazzled, socks.
1: Let him live with that.
0: I mean, he not living no more. But
1: that was him. Mike, that's Michael. Everybody can't do that.
0: I'm just saying, all right? Ladies.

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You know he got some sparkle jeans. I'm just saying. I know he got some bedazzled jeans.

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5: The Vegas Golden Knights' run for their second Stanley Cup in four seasons came to an end last night. After eliminating Utah, Anaheim, and Colorado in the playoffs, VGK came up short against the Carolina Hurricanes in six games in the final. The Knights were shut out 3-0 at the Fortress to give the Canes their second cup in franchise history. VGK made another inspiring run under new head coach John Tortorella, who was non-committal about whether he'd return in the fall. It was a fun week of Major League Baseball in Summerlin as the Athletics hosted the Milwaukee Brewers and wrapped up a weekend series with the Colorado Rockies yesterday. 10 home runs, 32 total runs yesterday alone. The Athletics gave up 23 of them, though, the most they've given up in a single game in 71 years. The Las Vegas Aces have the best record in the WNBA after knocking off the Minnesota Lynx 100-97 on Saturday night at Michelob Ultra Arena.
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Make sure you guys keep it locked on your station. Hey, you might get some tickets. All right, speaking of tickets, NBA Summer League Blowout. It's all brought to you by the Las Vegas Diamond Arena. 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I'll let you know when you can get hooked up with those. Right here, just for listening to your station. Get that exclusive Las Vegas Diamond Arena merch. I'm telling you, you definitely want to hold on to your Las Vegas Diamond Arena t-shirts. All right. Shout out my dog, Devin Cameron, Cameron Law Firm. 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

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Cameron Law Firm, changing the way people look at lawyers one relationship at a time. That's my boy Cam. He's a real good dude. He's going to look out for you. All right, stay right here at 10 o'clock hour. More heat. Got this new Isaiah Rashad coming up right now.

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1: Oh my God, Josh, can I try on your glasses?

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You know Don Tolliver got the city going crazy. D1E 320-5834. Shout out my girl Eric on the check-in. And don't forget, once again, tomorrow, make sure you pull up on the hot team as they will be out in the streets in the north end of town. 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They'll be out there from 4 to 5 p.m. Get another shot to get hooked up with NBA Summer League tickets. 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Double your chances to get hooked up with these NBA Summer League tickets. We got the most of the city blowing them out right here on Hot 97.5. 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It is High 97.5. 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
13: What are you gonna do when that dog chase you? That's what everybody wanna know. That's what they asking.

Jackson captured a young female mallard that was identified as Daffy. She's caught on surveillance footage later moving around the strip, severely mistreating the animal. Police said she tossed the duck into the air with her hands more than 50 times, shook the bird forcefully, causing it to fall apart. She is currently facing felony animal cruelty charges with willful and merciless torture. Her bail is set at $7,500, and she is under strict release terms, and she cannot even be around or anywhere near any animals. How is that even possible?

0: Yo, coming up tomorrow morning, this is how it's going down. We're sending you to the NBA Summer League. The Las Vegas Diamond Arena is blessing you guys with the exclusive t-shirts. We are taking care of dads for Father's Day. I got the comedy show. It is all coming up right here tomorrow morning, starting at 6 a.m. on the dot. Start winning.
1: Miami. 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

0: see everybody else. Look, women, yo man don't see me, okay? It is tonight's show. D-Buddy, hold you down on a Monday. Wait until we kick off the week. What's up?
1: I'm calling in because this is my birthday month, and I'm trying to win me some tickets. When are you guys handing them out?
0: See, I'm just saying. Like, here go them Geminis, all right?

0: you thought the Las Vegas Diamond Arena was playing about these NBA Summer League tickets out.
1: We are sending you to the NBA Summer League, baby. What's your favorite basketball team?
2: That's what's up. I don't know. I guess I would say the Lakers. I don't know. I'm not really know. My kids play basketball, so I'm finna send them.
1: And that's why we're doing what we're doing.
2: That's what's up. I appreciate y'all. Y'all always hooking me up.
0: Lock in 10 times a day, Monday through Saturday, to win your pair of NBA Summer League tickets.
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2: 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Thank you so much.
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5: It was a fun week of Major League Baseball in Summerlin as the Athletics hosted the Milwaukee Brewers and wrapped up a weekend series with the Colorado Rockies yesterday. 10 home runs, 32 total runs yesterday alone. The Athletics gave up 23 of them, though, the most they'd given up in a single game in 71 years. The Vegas Golden Knights' run for their second Stanley Cup in 4 seasons came to an end last night after eliminating Utah, Anaheim, and Colorado in the playoffs. VGK came up short against the Carolina Hurricanes in 6 games in the final. The Knights were shut out 3-0 at the Fortress to give the Canes their second cup in franchise history. VGK made another inspiring run under new head coach John Tortorella, who was non-committal about whether he'd return in the fall. The Las Vegas Aces have the best record in the WNBA after knocking off the Minnesota Lynx 100-97 on Saturday night at Michelob Ultra Arena.
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We are Hot 975.

Shout out to the Richardsons on the check in, the rock star DJ Demon. I also got to send a shout out to Jasmine. Happy birthday to you. And shout out to Mercedes. I see you out there. Enjoy your birthday, all my Geminis. A salute to you. 320-5834. NBA Summer League blowout brought to you by the Las Vegas Diamond Arena. More chances. Your next shot is with your morning show. 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All right, that is the shirt that you definitely want to have on deck. This is I-97.5 D-Money, your night show, your 11 o'clock hour. Let's go.

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I'll see y'all tomorrow on your airwaves. 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I am out.

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Yo, coming up this morning, start winning at 6 a.m. We sending you to the NBA Summer League. We hooking up dad for Father's Day. Everything you need is right here. It's coming up next.

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1: We are sending you to the NBA Summer League, baby. What's your favorite basketball team?
2: That's what's up. I don't know. I guess I would say the Lakers. I don't know. I'm not really know. My kids play basketball, so I'm finna send them.
1: And that's why we're doing what we're doing.
2: That's what's up. I appreciate y'all. Y'all always hooking me up.
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We hooking up Dad for Father's Day. 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It's coming up next.

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10: Yeah, act like you know.

boo, you know my loon. 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I'm up the street. 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He on the ground. 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

Yo, coming up this morning, start winning at 6 a.m. We sending you to the NBA Summer League. We hooking up Dad for Father's Day. Everything you need is right here. It's coming up next. They get checks like a detective.

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1: Yeah.

Soon as I land on the leer, who gets they wet tears. 488 hit the gears. 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

0: Time to get your ass out of bed. Good morning, Las Vegas. Funny-ass Mike P and Lady G are waking you up. 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
1: Let's go.
0: KVEG Mesquite, Las Vegas. We are hot. 975. How can

0: figure out what I'm going to get my dad for Father's Day. Oh, that's it's Tuesday.
1: Damn, yeah, it's Tuesday. Listen, folks, we got your father this morning. We're gonna hook your dad up this morning. We're gonna get you inside this NBA Summer League. The tickets is coming up right after this. Don's Holliver. Keep it right here. Get ready to start your day off by being 19, winning this morning. Snap.

0: 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For real.
1: Clarissa Jenkins.
2: Hello.
1: Hi, can I speak to Ms. please?
2: This is he.
1: Hi, my name is Sherry Evans calling from daycare. Do you have a moment?
2: Oh, yes. Hey.
1: How are you? Calling in regards to the July 1st payment we never received.
2: I gave my wife the cash on the 1st to deliver.
1: Okay, well, we never received it. That's the problem. Do you think she forgot to pay?
2: No, I was there when she handed it over.
1: Okay, this is a little uncomfortable for me because we haven't received it.
2: Yes, you have received it. I was there when she dropped it off to the front desk on July 1st.
1: Do me a favor real quick. Are you holding a child?
2: Yes, I have my daughter right next to me.
1: Yeah, do put your hand over her mouth or something.
2: Excuse me?
1: I can't hear you with the kid drooling or whatever is going on.
2: You want me to put my hand over my child's mouth?
1: Well, I was just trying to say if I can, you know, go somewhere a little bit more quiet.
2: Jordan.
1: Is that Jordan?
2: That is. Yes, it is.
1: Okay. She's a little angel, by the way.
2: Thank you very much.
1: I don't know about your other one, but she's an angel.
2: All right, there has to be a misunderstanding.
1: Yeah, I think what it is that it wasn't paid. Because we would have record on, and I know my employees don't steal money. Can you do me a favor? Listen, can you do me a favor and put like a Cheerio in the kid's mouth? Oh my God!
2: Jordan?
1: Put a Cheerio.
2: I'm sorry. Hold on.
1: Hurry up.
2: You have to wait, man. Can I talk to your supervisor or someone in charge?
1: Do me a favor. Hold on just a second. He said that they did pay on the 1st. Mm-hmm. No, Jordan and Josh are the kids. That's what I said. I said, Jordan is an angel, but the other one's like a little devil.
2: Oh, my
1: big
2: God.
1: Mouth. Sir?
2: Yes.
1: Patty is right now occupied. She can call you back.
2: I heard you talk about my son.
1: Okay, well, you're going to come
2: ridiculous.
1: To you going to come
2: I
1: to the day.
2: You
1: listen.
2: To me like that.
1: You going to come to the daycare?
2: Are you yelling at me?
1: Yes, I am, sir.
2: What was your name again?
1: My name is Clarissa Jenkins and you've just been phone checked, sir.
2: Oh,

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Get your NBA Summer League tickets when you call 19. The lines are open. 320-5834. 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Put your face on the floor. That DLA can't stand. High freak with the word in the hand.

0: doing this morning?
1: I'm good.
0: What's your name?
1: Letitia.
0: Letitia, you are 19 and 40.
2: Letitia.
0: You are the girl I never
2: had. Hey, hey.
0: Letitia, we are going to get you inside the NBA Summer League this morning.
1: Yes.
0: Not to mention the Las Vegas Diamond Arena is going to go ahead and throw in those three limited edition t-shirts.
1: Yes.
0: What a way to start your day off, right?
1: Yes, it is.
0: I mean, that's what we do here at I-97.5. We make it happen all day. You are headed to the NBA Summer League. 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
4: Freeways are in decent shape to start this Tuesday morning commute. No accidents being reported on the highways. Got a lot of police activity on Flamingo at I-15. Westbound Flamingo most affected here at I-15, blocking the left lanes, just one right lane open. A bit farther west on Desert Inn, eastbound before Cimarron. More police activity is taking up the right lane on DI eastbound approaching Cimarron. This report is brought to you by Meineke Car Care Centers. I'm Mark Thomas with your on-time traffic.
0: All right, Mark, keep it right here. Your NBA Summer League tickets is on the way. Lady G got the word is coming up next.
2: Yeah, Diddy catches a break with the yet another sentence reduction.
0: What?

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1: You know Lady G always has her hand to the streets.
2: Lady G, what's the word?
1: Word is, starts now.
0: So the word is Don Richards' legal battle against Sean Diddy Combs reached a significant turning point yesterday
3: after
0: a federal judge dismissed the lawsuit she filed last year.
3: Okay.
0: The judge removed all 18 claims from federal court while leaving one potential path forward in a 35-page opinion, I guess, page. Judge Catherine, I'm not going to mess up her last name, ruled that Richards' allegations could not proceed under federal jurisdiction as currently filed.
3: Okay.
0: The former Danity Kane and Diddy Dirty Money singer may still pursue her claims under New York City Victims of Gender Motivated Violence Act in the state court. But as far as federal, they threw it out.
3: So, what does that mean? She's just left with his Apple subscription?
0: Oh my gosh. This morning, it is revealed that Diddy caught yet another break. He got another 2 months taken off of his sentence, if you guys remember.
3: What?
0: He got a 50-month prison sentence.
3: Yes.
0: Originally supposed to be released on June 4th, 2028. Then he got moved up to April 28th, then switched to April 15th. Mm-hmm. Now he's slated to be released on February 23rd, 2028.
3: 22. So it's
0: still a long ways to go, but
3: hell
0: yeah.
3: Yeah.
0: But I don't know if that means then if they keep doing that, if maybe his parole, not parole, what they call it?
3: Yeah, that's parole.
0: Is it parole?
3: Yeah, that's, you got to parole out.
0: Is earlier? Maybe gets it earlier. Maybe he'll be out a year earlier. Maybe.
3: Maybe.
0: I don't know.
3: Wow.
0: I just don't think. Even if he does get out, I don't know how that works because there's so many lawsuits against him and so many other things. I don't.
3: Hey, he'll be out of jail. You know what I mean? He could sit in his office and look at all that stuff going on instead of in the jail cell.
0: If his office is still there.
3: Yeah, you ain't lying about that.
0: Jay-Z is teaming up with Target to mark 30 years of Reasonable Doubt with an exclusive anniversary vinyl releasing on June 26th. Was that 2 weeks away?
3: Yep.
0: The retailer's listing price is $40 for 2 LP. And it's going to have the original track list on it.
3: You know what's so crazy? People are buying CDs in vinyl now.
0: Well, vinyls definitely came back with that. Problem is, Target has been facing this boycott for over a year now.
3: Oh, yeah, they have.
0: For pulling back the DEI.
3: Yes.
0: And.
3: Yes, yes, yes.
0: There's a lot of people upset at this point with Jay-Z.
3: Oh, yeah.
0: For teaming up with Target, because this is only going to be exclusively with Target, not Amazon. You can't buy it anywhere else.
3: Only at Target.
0: Yeah. Wow. So there's a lot of talk on the internet about. Mm. Him selling out, him not caring.
3: Yeah.
0: So we'll have to see on the 26th if they care.
3: We gonna see. Yeah.
0: We thought Kanye was done, but we see he's selling out shows. Oh, so God. I don't
3: and
0: know.
3: That stage he built is absolutely insane.
0: Is there a specific stage he has?
3: Where, yes.
0: I haven't watched anything. I did see.
3: What?
0: I haven't seen my TikTok does not have that. I did see Blue Ivy.
3: Yes.
0: Not Blue Ivy. Northwest.
3: Northwest.
0: Performing this weekend.
3: Yeah, you know,
0: and
3: Beyonce.
0: And that crowd
3: like,
0: went crazy.
3: Ever say that?
0: Sorry, Beyonce. Sorry. But I did. I saw the videos of Northwest performing and the crowd going crazy like she's some veteran superstar. I was like, I'm here for it, for sure.
3: Yeah.
0: Anyway, for more of your Hollywood news, you know where to go, kvegas.com.
3: All right, the way out story of the morning is coming up next, and it's something Lady G would absolutely do.
0: There's so much I would do, so I don't even know what you're talking about.
3: Y'all gonna be like, damn, it's coming up next.
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2: Getting reports of a minor accident inbound from North Las Vegas on I-15 southbound after Washington. Big police presence on Flamingo between Las Vegas Boulevard and I-15. Westbound Flamingo is blocked off on the left lanes there. Just one right lane open on Flamingo westbound approaching I-15. Still clearing up a west side injury accident on Desert Inn eastbound. Bound before Cimarron. That's taken up the right lane. 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I'm Mark Thomas with your on-time traffic.
3: Oh my gosh.
1: WTF. Woo! You ain't gonna believe this. It's time for the WTF story of the week.
0: Lady G, I'm pretty sure this is one of your friends. Fellas, don't cheat and lie to women. I'm serious. It ain't worth it. This lady caught her husband cheating. When he went to sleep, she gorilla glued his cheeks together.
4: Yep. I see nothing wrong.
0: Gorilla glued it while he was sleeping.
4: Talking about his booty cheeks, right?
0: Yes. Mm-hmm. Smashed them together. Boom. He didn't even feel it.
4: Done.
0: When he woke up.
4: Y'all be sleeping hard, too. We do a lot of things while y'all sleeping.
0: He could not go number two. This man had to go to the hospital. They had to do extensive surgery to
4: unglue his cheeks.
0: Yeah.
4: Shouldn't have cheated.
0: Oh, my God. Wow.
4: Let me tell you something, fellas.
0: Think of that.
4: You guys, there's a lot of things that go through our head when we feel betrayed by you guys.
0: Wow.
4: For sure.
0: Just leave.
4: We are creative people. We think of worse things in our head. We don't act on it. Shouldn't have cheated.
0: Yeah.
4: Moral of the story, fellas, don't cheat.
0: There it is.
4: You wanna be with other girls? Just break up with us.
0: Yeah, hell yeah.
4: Good luck with that, too.

0: Oh, you thought the Las Vegas Diamond Arena was playing about these NBA Summer League tickets, huh?
1: We are sending you to the NBA Summer League, baby. What's your favorite basketball team?
2: That's what's up. I don't know. I guess I would say the Lakers. I don't know. I'm not really know. My kids play basketball, so I'm finna send them.
1: And that's why we're doing what we're doing.
2: That's what's up. I appreciate y'all. Y'all always hooking me up.
0: Lock in 10 times a day, Monday through Saturday, to win your pair of NBA Summer League tickets.
3: Kelly, thanks for calling. 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

0: 6 to be. Wale watching us. Ladies and gentlemen, you listening to us.
1: I think the most beautiful song made is Young Miami, Spend That. That's the most beautiful song of 2026.
0: I like that song.
2: Spend That.
0: Spend it. I ain't gonna lie. With all my scamming. I do like that. I ain't gonna lie.
1: Beautiful song.
0: Yeah, it is. We got some beautiful tickets to the NBA Summer League. It's coming up next on this Tuesday. Good morning. Let's go.

0: Hello.
1: Time for another phone check. For real.
2: Clarissa Jenkins.
3: Hello.
2: Hi, can I speak to Miss please?
3: This is he.
2: Hi, my name is Sherry Evans calling from daycare. Do you have a moment?
3: Oh, yes. Hey.
2: How are you? Calling in regards to the July 1st payment we never received.
3: I gave my wife the cash on the 1st to deliver.
2: Okay, well, we never received it. That's the problem. Do you think she forgot to pay?
3: No, I was there when she handed it over.
2: Okay, this is a little uncomfortable for me because

0: All right, there has to be a misunderstanding.
1: Yeah, I think what it is that there wasn't paid because we would have record on. And I know my employees don't steal money. Can you do me a favor? Listen, can you do me a favor and put like a Cheerio in the kid's mouth? Oh my God!
0: Jordan?
1: Put a Cheerio.
0: I'm sorry. Hold on.
1: Hurry up!
0: You have to wait, man. Can I talk to your supervisor or someone in charge?
1: Do me a favor. Hold on just a second. He said that they did pay on the first. Mm-hmm. No, Jordan and Josh are the kids. That's what I said. I said, Jordan is an angel, but the other one's like a little devil.
0: Oh, my
1: big
0: God.
1: Mouth. Sir?
0: Yes.
1: Patty is right now occupied. She can call you back.
0: I heard you talk about my son.
1: Okay, well, you're going to come
0: ridiculous.
1: To you're going to come to the day. Hey, listen!
0: To me like that.
1: You're going to come to the daycare?
0: Are you yelling at me?
1: Yes, I am, sir.
0: What was your name again?
1: My name is Clarissa Jenkins, and you've just been phone checked, sir.
2: You just been phone checked.
3: Listen, take it. Yeah, baby.
4: So pranking can be dangerous.
5: Yeah, it is dangerous.
4: Have you ever watched that black girl on TikTok who goes up to mostly other girls, but she like gets real disrespectful, like out of the blue?
5: Yeah.
4: I don't know what her name is, but yeah. I heard she got really beat up like recently. Like, because she played too much.
5: You play with the wrong people.
4: Yeah.
5: I'm serious. Yeah. Bro. All right, listen, man. We ain't playing.
4: We not.
5: We hooking it up for the summer.
4: Mm-hmm.
5: Every single day, all day.
4: Yes.
5: 10 times a day.
4: 10 times a day.
5: The Las Vegas Arena, the Las Vegas Diamond Arena has hooked us up with these exclusive t-shirts. And we got to get you guys the tickets to the NBA Summer League if you want to go.
6: Yeah. Hit the hotline right now. 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
5: I will be in the building. Yeah. When y'all see me, you know,
4: hey.
5: This is going to be playing in the background.

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1: Yeah.

0: Yo, good morning.
1: Good morning, Mikey and Wakey T.
2: Good morning.
0: Hey, baby. You are 19 this morning.
1: Yeah, I've been calling with you all week.
0: Who do you want to roll with?
1: You know what? Actually, I've been kind of waiting for my dude and his son.
0: Oh, that's dope.
1: But I'm a Heat fan, so.
0: Yes. So it's for your dude and his son.
1: Yes, ma'am. Yes, sir.
0: There you go again, making his baby mama mad again.
2: Sometimes you got to do it, though. Sometimes you got to prove that you're the better woman, okay?
0: Yeah, you better.
1: What you said?
0: We're going to also throw in 3 limited edition T-shirts from the Las Vegas Diamond Arena, too, for your man, his son, and you.
2: Yeah, then you can show up to the house, drop him off, drop the son off at the baby mama house. We matching.
1: That's the honest finest. I love it.
0: Hey, you let everybody out there know the station hooking you up this morning.
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4: Trouble in Henderson, an accident on 215 westbound approaching Valley Verde is taking up the left side of the freeway. Looks like one or two right lanes are open there on westbound 215 approaching Valley Verde. Also in the northeast on the surface streets, accident on Lake Mead Boulevard eastbound at North 5th Street, and that is blocking some lanes as well. What's left of an earlier accident on Flamingo between Las Vegas Boulevard and I-15 is still taking up the left lane. That's westbound Flamingo before I-15. 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I'm Mark Thomas with your on-time traffic.
3: Mike P is breaking down everything going down in sports in just 60 seconds.
0: Texas Tech thought they had a quarterback. His name is Brendan Sorsby. He admitted to betting on over, I believe, 40 games that he played in as well.
2: Uh-oh.
0: They sued Texas Tech, the Big 12 did. That means that a federal judge would have to come down with a ruling making this guy ineligible for sure. They wasn't having it because he almost was going to be able to play. Because the committee that gave him the right to play again and suspended him for only 2 games, all 4 people graduated from Texas Tech.
2: Well.
0: So the Big 12 said, F that, we going to fuck that court, sued him. So Brendan Sorsby will be in the new NFL supplemental draft. Because ain't no way they going to let him play this year. So there you have it. The Bulls got a new head coach. Theo Splitter, he's the new head coach for the Chicago Bulls. Yesterday, my bet lost.
2: Once it went
0: through the day, I told everybody that hit me up on Instagram, nah, that ain't the play. I gave out Washington Nationals as a money line winner. Today, right now, I'm going to just go ahead. Let me see which one of these is the good one for the day. Go ahead and take the Cleveland Guardians run line today, +1.5. The Guardians run line, +1.5. That should get that money right back that you lost yesterday. My bad, y'all. 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

0: Word Is with Lady G.
1: Oh, okay. That was a short intro.
2: Yeah.
1: Tennis fans are about to witness one of sports' most iconic duos back on the court together. Ooh. I'm talking about Serena Williams and Venus Williams have officially been granted a wild card entry into the women's doubles draw at the Wimbledon, setting the stage for a highly anticipated reunion.
2: That's crazy.
1: I'm excited about this.
2: Yeah, man.
1: I'm not into sports, and I'm not definitely not into tennis, but I'm super excited about this.
2: Yeah.
1: Serena, 44 years old, has tried to, in the last couple months, she has resumed her comeback at the doubles, and then her sister turned 46 this week, Venus. And they about to be out there doing it.
2: And their kids is watching. Yeah. You know what I mean? It's just like, that's dope.
1: Yeah. So congratulations going out to them. Fox Corporation announced yesterday it will acquire streaming platform Roku.
2: What?
1: Including its namesake channel and customer data, all in a $22 billion deal.
2: Roku and Fox.
1: Mm-hmm.
2: Wow.
1: The purchase will add more than 100 million global streaming households to the Fox portfolio, which already includes Tubi. I'm okay with it. They said they're going to keep it as a standalone platform by itself. Yeah. They're not going to change anything. That's what they say now. I get really confused between my Hulu and my Amazon Prime. Because they're all talking about the same shows, but you have to have separate. It's annoying to me at the end of the day.
2: Very, very annoying. Yeah. You know what else is super annoying as a sports fan? When the NBA Finals was on, or the playoffs, you had to figure out what app it was on. Like back in the day,
1: I would have it on one channel.
2: It was on NBC, Channel 4, or Channel 3 out here, where you just knew the game was coming on at that time.
1: The games jumped around?
2: Now, homie, you be like, all right, let me go on Netflix. It ain't on there. Let me go on Prompt. It ain't on there. Let me go on Paramount. You got to find the game. You know, on one of the apps, it was the most irritating thing in the world. Sports fans, y'all know what I'm talking about, man. You know what I mean? When you're trying to find what the game is on, but it's so many apps out there that bought licensing.
1: So many apps.
2: I can't stand that.
1: And they all promote the same thing.
2: Yeah, man. I used to love the back in the day when you just knew the game was coming on either Fox or ABC. You know. You didn't want to go looking for all that, bro. That is garbage. All right. I'm just saying.
1: I love that for you.
2: Yeah. Y'all know what I'm talking about.
1: Real quick, if anyone cares, Cardi B's cheating baby daddy, Stefan Diggs, opens up his furniture brand.
2: What?
1: Hmm.
2: Oh, my God.
1: For more of your Hollywood news, head over to kvegas.com.
2: What is the name of the brand?
1: Doesn't matter. Cheating man.
2: Hey, man.
1: Cheaters.
2: You know, I can
1: get a couch for when you cheat.
2: Hey, welcome to come over.

0: fire?
1: I was just calling to say that it's so irritating. You are so right about trying to find the gas.
0: Yes.
1: I was trying to find the Aces the other day. They talking about it was local or channel 34.
0: Yes.
1: No, that was a channel 13 mess that was blocking it. I said, you know what?
0: Yeah.
1: I'm a season ticket holder. I ain't got time for this.
0: Absolutely.
1: Y'all got me chasing the game. And yeah, they out of town.
0: They got to knock that off, man. Just give it to us on one channel.
1: For real. I just wanted to call and say that. Y'all have a good day.
0: You too.
2: Love bug.
0: What's your favorite show? You got a favorite TV show you like to watch? Something that you just enjoy? If it was hard for you to go find it, just imagine that, bro. It's irritating.
2: No, there's nothing to that. But I do get upset when I see like a movie I want to watch and then I go back and I can't remember which platform I saw it on.
0: Absolutely. That is super irritating.
2: It's and then again, the whole cross promoting they do like on Hulu and Prime like really upsets me too, because I was like, oh, it's on Prime. And then you go back, you're like, oh, no, it's on HBO Max. Really, they just were promoting it. And it's just like, stop it.
0: Make NFL on the same channel again. You know, I need to put some hats like that out there, some t-shirts.
2: But that's crazy. Like, why would you want to confuse people? Like, you want people to watch.
0: Yes,
2: so why would you want to confuse them that every game is somewhere
0: so
2: different?
0: It's so much like, it's money. Weird. And people have to watch a live event at that time when it comes to the games, that they just license it out to the highest bidder and they be paying it, bro.
2: I'm curious if they have lost viewership because of that, numbers because of that.
0: Because
2: that's odd.
0: Yeah.
2: Like, this is where it's going to be. Y'all know about it. It's not changing. You know what I'm saying?
0: Speaking of loss, this might
2: be. We got to start our own streaming platform. Yeah. Me and you.
0: You ain't lying. What would we call it, though?
2: PNG.
0: Yeah.
2: What? PNG. Stop it.
0: Oh,
2: TM it right now.
0: Clock it. Let's take a
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4: We're keeping an eye on a big backup on the Beltway in Henderson. The accident on 215 westbound near Stephanie is still taking up the left side of the freeway when it merged to the far right on westbound 215. The braking starts back at the Henderson interchange. Really won't pick up until you get closer to Valley Verde. In the northeast, still working a wreck on Lake Mead Boulevard eastbound at North 5th Street. Left lanes are blocked there, and a new one at the east side intersection of Twain and Nellis. 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I'm Mark Thomas with your on-time traffic.
0: All right, folks, if you're like Lady G, having gotten your dad anything for Father's Day, win right
2: I just
0: now.
2: Ordered a couple things.
0: Yeah, there we go. Whatever. We are hooking it up for dad for Father's Day.
2: Yes, yes.
0: The Aviators game is something that me and my son, we absolutely love to go enjoy out in Summerlin. It is super, super dope. We're going to play Gender Wars this morning for the tickets. 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Let's go.
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0: We need a guy, we need a girl. 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

0: 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Good morning, Las Vegas. 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

0: I don't know why I like that song so much. It is Hot 97.5. Good morning on this amazing Tuesday. Folks, if you're just tuning in, we have started the morning off giving everybody the opportunity to get NBA Summer League tickets. I want to let everybody know that we are absolutely hitting the streets as well, hooking the city up with an opportunity to go get Summer League tickets in the streets with the Hot Team. Now, today, we'll be at 2805 West Centennial Parkway.
1: Where?
0: West Centennial Parkway. Today, we'll be there from 4 to 5 p.m. with the Hot Team at the Dollar Loan Center. Yeah! Thursday, we coming right back to the streets. 2445 West Craig Road. Okay, this is presented by the Las Vegas Diamond Arena. So if you want to get your tickets in the streets today, Centennial Parkway. Centennial is so damn far. You stay in Summerlin?
1: I do.
0: Yeah,
1: it's not far from me.
0: You ain't that far from you?
1: No.
0: Yeah, I'm out here.
1: I love Centennial.
0: Yeah. I done drove out to Centennial a few times.
1: Had to take a snack with you, huh?
0: Yeah, you damn right.
1: Sunflower
0: teams on the 15, you know what I mean? Jen DeWarts is coming up next. We're sending you to the comedy show we do every Tuesday at the Luna, and we got something for Father's Day. It's right after this phone check.
2: Hello?
3: Time for another phone check. For real.
4: Clarissa Jenkins.
2: Hello?
5: Hi, can I speak to Miss please?
2: This is he.
5: Hi, my name is Sherry Evans calling from daycare. Do you have a moment?
2: Oh, yes. Hey.
5: How are you?

0: through the front desk on July 1st.
1: Oh, do me a favor real quick. Are you holding a child?
0: Yes, I have my daughter right next to me.
1: Yeah, do put your hand over her mouth or something.
0: Excuse me?
1: I can't hear you with the kid drooling or whatever is going on.
0: You want me to put my hand over my child's mouth?
1: Well, I was just trying to say if I can, you know, go somewhere a little bit more quiet.
0: Jordan.
1: Is that Jordan?
0: Yes, it is.
1: Okay. She's a little angel, by the way.
0: Thank you very much.
1: I don't know about your other one, but she's an angel.
0: All right, there has to be a misunderstanding.
1: Yeah, I think what it is that there wasn't paid. Because we would have record on it. I know my employees don't steal money. Can you do me a favor? Listen, can you do me a favor and put like a Cheerio in the kid's mouth? Oh, my God!
0: Jordan?
1: Put a Cheerio.
0: I'm sorry. Hold on.
1: Hurry up!
0: You have to wait, man. Can I talk to your supervisor or someone in charge?
1: Do me a favor. Hold on just a second. He said that they did pay on the 1st. Mm-hmm. No, Jordan and Josh are the kids. That's what I said. I said, Jordan is an angel, but the other one's like a little devil.
0: Oh, my
1: Big
0: God.
1: Mouth. Sir?
0: Yes.
1: Patty is right now occupied. She can call you back.
0: I heard you talk about my son.
1: Okay, well, you're going to come to the day?
0: Hey,
1: listen!
0: To me like that.
1: You're going to come to the daycare?
0: Are you yelling at me?
1: Yes, I am, sir.
0: What was your name again?
1: My name is Clarissa Jenkins, and you've just been phone checked, sir.
0: Yeah, you guys got me. Boom!
2: You've just been phone checked.
3: Clarissa Jenkins, yeah, baby.
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0: Boy, this song make a brother want to go to H&M and get some t-shirts.
1: I love that for you.
0: Yeah. 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
3: We still have the backup in Henderson on the Beltway on 215 westbound, pretty much from the interchange all the way to Stephanie. Now, that earlier accident, 215 westbound near Stephanie, no longer blocking the left side of the freeway. So it will start to pick up a little bit for you. You got a minor one behind that, though, on 215 westbound at Gibson. That one's off to the right. It's around the Rainbow Curve coming in from the Northwest Valley. Got an accident on I-11 southbound at Jones. That's off to the right shoulder. 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I'm Mark Thomas with your on-time traffic.
2: It's time to find out who runs Vegas. Is it the ladies? Or is it the fellas? It's time for Gender Wars with Mike P and Lady G.
4: Ladies and gentlemen, it is Tuesday. We got Jesse and we got Jerry. I'm on the line this morning. Good morning, y'all. Welcome to Gender Wars.
0: Best out of three is hooking their dad up for a Father's Day, sending you guys to the Aviators versus the Round Rock Express. And we got that free table, free bottle for live stand-up comedy tonight at the Luna Lounge. Jesse, are you ready for your first three questions?
5: Okay, let's go.
0: Let's go. All right, question one. The actor who played Alf back in the 80s, early 90s, died today at the age of, is it A, 77, B, 90, or C, 80?
5: I'm going to go with C.
0: No, it is actually A, 77. Question two. What gift does Dad like the most? Is it A, t-shirts, B, high-end cologne, or C, a tools?
5: I'm going to go with B.
0: You are absolutely correct. I told my kids to give me some Creed. It's $400 a bottle. Y'all better come up. All right, last and final question. True or false? There is no healthy amount of alcohol. Is that true or false?
5: That is true.
0: Yes, you are absolutely correct.
6: That sounded like a trick question.
0: You're like, yeah, it is. All right, you went 2 for 3. Jerome, you got to get all three right to win. Come on, sir, let's go.
6: All right, question number one. People who enjoy dark humor might be what? Is it A, psychopaths, B, smarter than everyone else, or C, super sensitive?
7: B.
0: Yes, you are absolutely correct, Jerome.
6: Question number two. What year did the Aviators come to Las Vegas? Is it A, 1983, B, 2019, or C, 2000?
7: A.
0: Yes, Jerome, you are absolutely correct.
6: Question number three. According to studies, young adults are becoming more increasingly what? Is it A, perfectionist, B, marriage-minded, or C, not looking to have kids?
7: C.
0: No, it is actually A. That means, ladies and gentlemen, we have a tie.
6: Okay. All right, Jesse, we still in this, boo.
0: Ooh-wee. I'm going to say the question. You say your name and then give the answer. What year did Father's Day first start? Was it A, 1896, B, 1930, or C, 1910?
5: I'm going to go with A.
7: 1910.
0: You said A. You wrong, Jesse. It is actually C, 1910. June 19th of 1910 was the first Father's Day ever celebrated. That means, Jerome, you are the winner this morning.
4: Jesse, thank you so much for playing.
6: Thanks, Mama.
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4: 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Of course, the doors open up at 10. 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

0: 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Good morning. Coming up, we got The Word Is with Lady G.
1: Mm-hmm. Diddy scores a few legal victories, and I'll let you know why people are upset with Jay-Z.
2: 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Keep it close. 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

0: She's got the plug on all the celebrity gossip and scandals. The word is with Lady G.
1: Give me that gossip and all that.
0: What's the word, Lady G?
2: So Don Richards' legal battle against Sean Diddy Combs reached a significant turning point yesterday after a federal judge dismissed the lawsuit she filed last year. The judge removed all 18 claims from federal court while leaving one potential path forward. It looks like one of her claims she could probably file in New York City under the New York City's Victims of Gender Motivated Violence Act. But as far as federal, it's a no.
3: So he won somewhat.
2: Sure.
3: Okay, we'll give it that to him.
2: We'll give him that. As you guys know, Diddy is in jail right now, a 50-month prison sentence. Today, earlier this morning, it was revealed that Diddy caught another break. Originally, he was supposed to be released on June 4th of 2028. This date got moved up to April 28th and then April 15th. And now it looks like he will be released on February 23rd, 2028.
3: So how does that happen? Like, does his lawyer go in there and help, you know, get
2: this? The wrong one to ask. I'm not too sure how that works. I don't know what kind of paperwork they're filling out. To get months taken off of their stuff, but that's what's been happening.
3: Hey, damn it, that's why you can't work for TMZ.
2: You know what, sir? Looks like Jay-Z is teaming up with Target for the 30th anniversary of Reasonable Doubt. They are doing a vinyl release, 2 LP at $40 that will drop June 26.
3: What?
2: The edition includes the album's original tracks. 1996 is when he dropped this, but everyone is a little upset with him. Because if you didn't know, there is a little bit of a boycott.
3: Yes.
2: For Target, as they are, you know, pulled back from their DEI efforts. And, I still shop at Target. But there has been a little bit of a boycott, and people are now upset with Jay-Z because this is the only place, as of right now, that will have that 30th anniversary vinyl. It's exclusive to Target. You can't buy it at Amazon. You can't go to Walmart, you know. So people are like, bro, read the room.
3: Yeah.
2: We're both boycotting, and yet you want to sell that there.
3: Where else could he go, though? Because people, I'm telling you, they are absolutely starting to buy vinyl and CDs again.
2: Starting? It's been the whole vinyl thing years now. Target has a mini vinyl. It's the cutest thing.
3: What?
2: They're called mini vinyl. I don't know what their official name is, but they're mini vinyls, and they play on, like, record plate, but they're like this little. It's the cutest thing. You can get your all your.
3: When's the last time you went over somebody's house and they had a record player in the living room?
2: I have three in the house.
3: Oh, you do yourself?
2: Yeah.
3: Yeah.
2: I think vinyl is very important. But I've always had vinyl because my dad was in love with vinyl.
3: Mm.
2: So I've always had a record player.
3: Yeah.
2: And I have three in different rooms of the house to play. The sound is different, right?
3: It is
2: just
3: way
2: reminds
3: different.
2: You of. Good times and
3: yes.
2: Reminds me of going through my dad's records and just listening. Yeah, for sure. I don't have a CD player though.
3: I see CD player.
2: I don't have a CD player. I do have a cassette tape player, but it's like a little Uzi Vert one or something like that.
3: Oh,
2: that's
3: okay.
2: Like really kind of cool. I don't actually use it, but no.
3: If you gave me a CD in my house, I don't know where I could play it at.
2: I think I still have a CD player in my car.
3: Damn,
2: I think I do. Yeah, I think I do. I think we could play it in my car.
3: My golf cart. I do got a CD player on my golf cart. Yeah.
2: Sure, why not?
3: Yeah,
2: why? For more Hollywood news, head over to kvegas.com.
3: Might start that on TikTok. Give me your CD. I'm listening to it on the golf cart. Yeah.
2: Oh, I like that. Do that. Make it a series.
3: And then just give a review.
2: Yeah.
3: Listening to
2: I'll
3: the
2: hop
3: music.
2: On.
3: Yeah, let's go.

0: my gosh.
1: WTF. Woo! You ain't gonna believe this. It's time for the WTF story of the week.
2: Inflation is headed to one of the places that I go to quite often, and I might have to stop. That's the barbershop. Shout out to all the barbershops out here in Las Vegas that has us tuned in every morning. But this is ridiculous. Guess how much the average haircut is going to cost? $80.
3: What?
2: What the hell?
3: I was going with
2: according to the National Inflation Index.
3: Why?
2: $80 will be the average cut price.
3: Is there a shortage in clippers?
2: Oh, man. Based on current inflation trends, the industry projections suggest the average barber's haircut could approach $80 by the end of 2027.
3: But why do they never have reasons? Why? Why is it that much?
2: Remember,
3: the prices of eggs went up because there was a shortage in eggs?
2: Yeah.
3: And then there was something with the meat, so the price... Why is that going up?
2: I have no idea.
3: Maybe is there a shortage in barbers? Rent.
2: No, it's a lot of barbers. You know what I mean? A lot of studs didn't come to the barber.
3: I was about to say, I'll cut your hair for $20. You get what you get, but it'll be $20.
2: $80.
3: That's ridiculous. Cut.
2: I remember paying $8.
3: $10. I'm really telling your age. $8. When did you pay $8 for a haircut?
2: No, like when I was in high school, I start cutting my own hair because my mom refused to take me to the barbershop. She didn't want to pay that. You know what I mean? So I became very talented with my own
3: Not
2: hair.
3: Not talented.
2: Cutting everybody.
3: So you're going to go back to cutting your hair?
2: Absolutely. $80 for a cut.
3: That's a lot.
2: That's doing too much. Ryan. I'll be walking around here looking like Shannon Sharp.

0: thought the Las Vegas Diamond Arena was playing about these NBA Summer League tickets on?
1: We are sending you to the NBA Summer League, baby. What's your favorite basketball team?
2: That's what's up. I don't know. I guess I would say the Lakers. I don't know. I'm not really know. My kids play basketball, so I'm finna send them.
1: And that's why we're doing what we're doing.
2: That's what's up. I appreciate y'all. Y'all always hooking me up.
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5: The Las Vegas Aces have been on a roll for the last couple of weeks, a 6-game win streak that propelled them to the top of the WNBA standings and an undefeated record in the Commissioner's Cup in-season tournament. All of that ended with a thud last night when the defending champs were blown out in Dallas, losing to the Wings 96-66. For the third straight week, we've got pro baseball in Summerlin. The Aviators are back at Las Vegas Ballpark after the Athletics used it all last week for their home games. Now the AAA affiliate opens a 6-game homestand against the Round Rock Express, farm team for the Texas Rangers. The Athletics have won 6 of their last 8, downing the Pirates 11-2 in Sacramento last night. The UFC on the White House lawn is a one and done, according to its president and CEO. Dana White said it was an amazing experience, but prohibitively expensive, with production costs that ran over $60 million.
0: The Vegas Sports Report, brought to you by

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0: Brothers. Good morning. It is Hot 97.5. There's no lies being told here. We're blowing out NBA Summer League tickets every day, all day. 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You want to go to the NBA Summer League. It is kicking off July 16th. It is a Thursday. We got the tickets for you this morning. Come on.
1: Yeah. Hit the hotline right now. Get your NBA Summer League tickets when you're caller 19. The lines are open. 320-5834. 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

I used to think about immature things. 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
2: Good morning, Mike.
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2: Yes, I am.
1: Congratulations, you are 19.
2: Yeah, that's what I'm talking about.
1: What's your favorite team?
2: The New York Knicks.
1: Oh, get out of here. You on the bandwagon.
2: I'm from New York, man. I'm from New York.
1: No, I can hear it. I can hear it. Man, congratulations to y'all, by the way. It's been 53 years since the New York Knicks got a ring. Congratulations. You got tickets to the NBA Summer League this morning. Not to mention, man, the Las Vegas Diamond Arena is throwing in 3 limited edition t-shirts.
2: Beautiful. That's what I'm talking about.
1: So we're going to hook you up with everything this morning. Enjoy the rest of your day. Thank you for listening, man. You let everybody out there know the station who's hooking you up with the NBA this morning.
2: 97.5 all day, Las
1: Vegas.
2: Man,
1: yes, we do it 10 times a day. Your next shot is coming up right after 10 o'clock. Coming up next, ladies and gentlemen, we hopping into this couple that went viral on the internet, and it's about a ring and marriage. Two Cent is coming up next.

0: Walmart ring.
1: Hey, hold up. I got something to say.
2: Got something to say? Want to get it off your chest?
3: Hell yeah!
2: It's time for 2 cents on your morning show.
4: Ladies and gentlemen, I need y'all to call in and give your 2 cents. This couple that went viral on the internet because the man that loves his woman went to Walmart and bought a ring. I'm asking the ladies and the fellas out there, does the ring amount matter? If this man is ready to commit his life to you, 320-5834. Couple of buddies I was talking to, we like, man, saying I'm finna say I do is everything. It really shouldn't matter what the ring cost, because I can get another ring later if I ain't got the money today, but I want to marry you. Ladies, do you not marry a man because he bought the ring at Walmart? Let me know. Call in. Give me your 2 cents.
2: Want to say something?
1: Lego.
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1: I talk back.

0: You tripping over the wall, my wing.
1: This is 2 Cents.
2: Yeah.
1: Hot 975.
2: Ladies and gentlemen, if you're just tuning in, we're talking about the viral couple that went viral on the internet because he bought a Walmart ring and she took the ring off and said she didn't really want to marry the man. And I'm asking everybody out there listening, if a man is planning on committing to you and marrying you, do you not get married to the man because the ring was from Walmart?
3: No. I mean, you don't want it to be like cheap, but at least put some value on it, but I'm not going to judge him if it's like, you know, not too expensive.
2: What if he got the ring? What if he got the ring from Walmart? You like, I'm not going to marry you, or are you still going to go through with getting married?
3: I mean, if it's a real diamond, then yeah, I would.
2: But you know, see, men don't really care about the ring. It's the actual act of marrying you is what's important to a man. So if I can't afford a real diamond, but I really want to marry you, do you really hold that against a man if it's not a real diamond?
3: That's a hard decision because
2: I want
3: at least put some value on, you know, on what you're expecting. I don't know. Yeah, I told you you're gonna make me nervous.
2: This is a debate for real. Hey, I appreciate you calling this morning. Thank you so much.
3: You're welcome. I'll talk to you later.
2: Do you say no to the marriage if the ring ain't expensive or it's not up to, you know, your stand? He's asking to marry you, though. What do you say? Give me your 2 cents.
1: Want to say something? Lay out. Call 320-5834 and give us your 2 cents.
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3: Let's go.
4: Shake that like you had a control. That thing to your focus for. Bend it on down, put your face on the floor. That to your legs can't stand. High freak.

0: can't marry me with no fucking Walmart ring.
1: I can marry you. You tripping over fucking Walmart ring?
2: Hey, hold up. I got something to say.
3: Got something to say? Want to get it off your chest?
4: Hell yeah!
3: It's time for 2 cents on your morning show.

0: If the ring ain't nothing, do you say no to the marriage? I'm like, hell no. Because everybody ain't got money, man. And you know, you do the best you can do. But if a man is ready to commit to you and you like him, you know, why would you be mad about how much the ring costs? Because at the end of the day, the only relationships that work is when you both are compatible and you both like each other. Do you say no to the cheap ring?
1: Good morning.
0: If the ring from Walmart, are you saying yes or no?
1: Well, you know what's funny? I was just having this conversation with my boyfriend of 11 years last night. I say yes. If you guys love each other, I think it doesn't have to be a diamond.
0: Yes. A ring, and let's say I do, and let's move forward with life and try to get old together.
1: Right. It's not about the ring that matters. What if you lose the ring? The ring is not the point.
2: Good morning.
0: Give me your 2 cents.
2: I hear you guys talking. This girl talking about put some value on the ring. Put some value on that man. That's cold. If you want to give me a nice little ring from Walmart, I'm going to take it.
0: And be like, that's my baby. I love him.
2: That's My man. That's right. Yeah. Nowadays, they don't even go get nothing. So if he took the time to go get something, that shows effort right there. They're talking about value in diamonds. We got to look at the value in these men nowadays.
0: Absolutely.
2: But then again, you know, you're talking to a younger generation. So,
0: yeah.
2: I don't know. God bless them and God bless the man that they get stuck with. But I'm going to take that Walmart ring. We're going to save up for a little trip or something later. Don't worry.
3: Want to say something? Lego. 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
1: 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Hot 975.
2: Ladies and gentlemen, is it real love if he bought you a wing from Walmart? I say yes. It's a few ladies like, hell no. Do you say no to the marriage if he got the ring from Walgreens?
3: I don't think you should say no because it's a ring. It matters in anything. It's a ring.
2: Right. And that foundation of marriage is everything. You know, that's like the most important decision you make in life.
3: Mm-hmm.
2: So if the ring ain't really what you wanted today, baby, I'm going to try to get it right later on tomorrow. But take what I got today and let's do this.
3: Yeah, I'm a big fan of y'all, too.
2: Oh, man, we appreciate that. Where you from?
3: Las Vegas.
2: Oh, born and raised?
3: Yep.
2: Yeah, I probably hit one of your aunties or something. I appreciate you calling. Thank you, okay?
3: Mm-hmm.
1: Wake up. Got something to say? Let's have a conversation. This

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See you at the bar, you was hardly talking. That's when I knew that your heart was scarring. Friends to lovers need a part to star in. Like, wait, babe.

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1: This is 2 cents. Hot 975.
2: Ladies and gentlemen, if you're just tuning in, we're talking about the viral couple who the young lady said, ain't no way you love me if you bought me a wedding ring from Walmart.
3: I think with a woman like that, she's never going to be pleased, man. She's always going to want more, and she's going to be superficial. She's always going to want more out of you, man.
2: Yeah.
3: It don't matter about the prices. It's the commitment behind it. So you can get an expensive ring, and a dude don't put no kind of commitment behind it.
2: Yeah.
3: So it's not about the price of it. It's the commitment behind it. But, yeah, I don't think it's a big deal. But
2: right.
3: A girl on Instagram and see a big-ass ring, be like, I need that one.
2: Right.
3: So social media messes it up, man. But
2: social media,
3: yeah, I think it's, yeah. I'm telling you, it's the same devil for real, man. But yeah, but if a girl complained over the price of a Walmart ring, but she had a food for Walmart, she tripping, bro.
4: Like, man, I'm listening to y'all, right? And my thing is, a woman will, you know, she'll say that you don't love her, or you know, after so many years, if you don't marry her, right? If you don't propose, right. But like you said, if you saving up for that ring, you might need a little time.
2: Yeah, you
4: but
2: might.
4: At the same time, they want you to, you know, kind of rush and marry them, but at the same time, they don't want the ring, a low value ring, or however, your symbol of love. It's just crazy. It's contradictory.
2: Yeah. Ladies, let me tell you something. If a man say he want to marry you and he's really serious and went in public and got on one knee and the ring was from Walgreens or Walmart, show that man you really love him. Because listen, man, when you really like somebody, it ain't about no money. It's not. It's about them and how they make you feel. Because you got so many couples out there. I know some rich-ass, miserable people. Because they're not compatible. They live in a mansion. They drive $100,000, $200,000 cars every day. But when they get in the same car together, the energy is garbage. Then I know some people that really love each other. They ride in the car, sharing a car. AC don't work. All the windows is down. They hot. Faces is sweating. Both of them a little bit musty. They laughing, happy as hell while they hit the blunt. So ultimately, when you are meeting somebody, it's about how they make you feel when you around them. It don't matter the money amount. That's all I'm gonna say on that, man. Y'all want some good laughs, some good game? Pull up on me tonight at the Lunar Lounge. Doors open up at 10. Show start at 11:30. Ain't no telling who gonna pull up tonight, but I will absolutely be there, and I will have your ass on the ground laughing. It's going down tonight. See y'all tomorrow. Keep your radio right here so you can continue to win the NBA Summer League tickets. Top 97.5.

0: thought the Las Vegas Diamond Arena was playing about these NBA Summer League tickets out.
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5: We get you there!
6: For the third straight week, we've got pro baseball in Summerlin. The Aviators are back at Las Vegas Ballpark after the Athletics used it all last week for their home games. Now the AAA affiliate opens a six-game homestand against the Round Rock Express, farm team for the Texas Rangers. The Athletics have won six of their last eight, downing the Pirates 11-2 in Sacramento last night. The Las Vegas Aces have been on a roll for the last couple of weeks, a six-game win streak that propelled them to the top of the WNBA standings and an undefeated record in the Commissioner's Cup in-season tournament. All of that ended with a thud last night when the defending champs were blown out in Dallas, losing to the Wings 96-66. The UFC on the White House lawn is a one and done, according to its president and CEO. Dana White said it was an amazing experience, but prohibitively expensive, with production costs that ran over $60 million.
0: The Vegas Sports Report, brought to you by UNLV.
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2: Turn me up. 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

boo, you know my loon. 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This that chicken cheese. 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Let me FaceTime my op. 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
1: We are sending you to the NBA Summer League, baby. 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
2: That's what's up. I don't know. I guess I would say the Lakers. I don't know. I'm not really know. My kids play basketball, so I'm finna send them.
1: And that's why we're doing what we're doing.
2: That's what's up. I appreciate y'all. Y'all always hooking me up.
0: Lock in 10 times a day, Monday through Saturday, to win your pair of NBA Summer League tickets.
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7: The Las Vegas Aces have been on a roll for the last couple of weeks. A 6-game win streak that propelled them to the top of the WNBA standings and an undefeated record in the Commissioner's Cup in-season tournament. All of that ended with a thud last night when the defending champs were blown out in Dallas, losing to the Wings 96-66. For the third straight week, we've got pro baseball in Summerlin. The Aviators are back at Las Vegas Ballpark after the Athletics used it all last week for their home games. Now the AAA affiliate opens a 6-game homestand against the Round Rock Express, farm team for the Texas Rangers. The Athletics have won 6 of their last 8, downing the Pirates 11-2 in Sacramento last night. The UFC on the White House lawn is a one-and-done, according to its president and CEO. Dana White said it was an amazing experience, but prohibitively expensive, with production costs that ran over $60 million.
0: The Vegas Sports Report, brought to you by UNLV.
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Also, another way to win is with the Hot Team. 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

more tickets for NBA Summer League coming up in about 20 minutes at Thomas and Mack, July 9th through 19th. Also, another Hardeen gift card on the way, and tickets for the Aviators game for the Sunday for Father's Day.

0: thought the Las Vegas Diamond Arena was playing about these NBA Summer League tickets, huh?
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5: For the third straight week, we've got pro baseball in Summerlin. The Aviators are back at Las Vegas Ballpark after the Athletics used it all last week for their home games. Now the AAA affiliate opens a six-game homestand against the Round Rock Express, farm team for the Texas Rangers. The Athletics have won six of their last eight, downing the Pirates 11-2 in Sacramento last night. The Las Vegas Aces have been on a roll for the last couple of weeks, a six-game win streak that propelled them to the top of the WNBA standings and an undefeated record in the Commissioner's Cup in-season tournament. All of that ended with a thud last night when the defending champs were blown out in Dallas, losing to the Wings 96-66. The UFC on the White House lawn is a one-and-done, according to its president and CEO. Dana White said it was an amazing experience, but prohibitively expensive, with production costs that ran over $60 million.
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0: Yes, I was calling to see if I won. Well, I'm driving around right now. Actually, I'm not home. This is my home because I work all day.
1: And what's the plan for the weekend?
0: Grind it out. Just work.
1: Sanchez got you in for NBA Summer League at Thomas and Mack.
0: Really?
1: Yeah.
0: Oh, yes. That's what's up.
1: Got you in for July 16th, Thomas and Mack, NBA Summer League. Plus, I'm going to throw in 3 limited edition t-shirts.
0: Oh, definitely. Thank you.
1: Do you want to say hi to anyone?
0: You know what? I just love everybody that's around. Just keep grinding it out.
1: Sanchez, thanks so much for calling. We'll see you at NBA Summer League.
0: Thank you, Juicy. Thank you, 975.
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0: Summer League, 10 times a day, 6 days a week. It's back at Thomas & Mack, July 9th through 19th. Hot Team will be at Dollar Loan Center today. That's another way to win between 4 and 5. The one at 2805 West Centennial Parkway. That's today between 4 and 5. Let's get you in for the Aviators game for the Sunday for Father's Day at the Vegas Ballpark in Summerlin, 702-320-5834.
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0: Manda, where are guys headed to?
1: I'm headed to the pool with my little one.
0: I got you in for the Aviators game for Father's Day.
1: Oh, that's so awesome. He's going to be so excited.
0: We'll see you this Sunday. The game starts at 12 p.m. Hold on, okay?
1: Okay, thank you.
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0: And tickets for the NBA Summer League, another chance at 2 p.m. It's back at Thomas & Mack, July 9th through the 19th, brought to you by the Vegas Diamond Arena. Also, Hot Team is out today at Dollar Loan Center between 4 and 5 at 2805 West Centennial Parkway today at 4 p.m. Also, another Hardeen gift card on the way, more movie tickets, and tickets for Hell's Kitchen. This is Alicia Keys' Broadway show at the Smith Center, debuting June 23rd. Win free tickets coming up in 20 minutes.
1: Yeah. Summertime.
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4: The Las Vegas Aces have been on a roll for the last couple of weeks, a six-game win streak that propelled them to the top of the WNBA standings and an undefeated record in the Commissioner's Cup in-season tournament. All of that ended with a thud last night when the defending champs were blown out in Dallas, losing to the Wings 96-66. For the third straight week, we've got pro baseball in Summerlin. The Aviators are back at Las Vegas Ballpark after the Athletics used it all last week for their home games. Now the AAA affiliate opens a six-game homestand against the Round Rock Express, farm team for the Texas Rangers. The Athletics have won six of their last eight, downing the Pirates 11-2 in Sacramento last night. The UFC on the White House lawn is a one-and-done, according to its president and CEO. Dana White said it was an amazing experience, but prohibitively expensive, with production costs that ran over $60 million.
1: The Vegas Sports Report, brought to you by UNLV.
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0: we get you there.
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Season tickets for the NBA Summer League, 10 times a day, 6 days a week. It's back at Thomas and Mac, July 9th through 19th. More tickets for Summer League at 210. Also, another way is with the Hot Team. They're going to be at 2805 West Centennial Parkway today between 4 and 5. Let's do the $50 gift card from Hardeen. Let's do caller 19. Good luck.

0: I'm at work right now. I'm actually on my lunch break.
1: Where's that at?
0: It's in Henderson.
1: And how was your weekend?
0: It was good, not long enough.
1: And I got you a $50 gift card from Hardine.
0: Yay, thanks. I've been calling literally all week.
1: And did you want to say hi to anyone?
0: Can I say hi to my mom?
1: Yeah.
0: Hi, Mom.
1: And what have you won with us before?
0: I actually won Pitbull tickets before one time, like a couple years ago. It was so much fun.
1: Thank you so much for calling. Got you $50 from Hardine.
0: Okay, thank you.

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1: Yeah.
2: Yeah, so I got my Hardeen winner already. I do have another gift card at 5 p.m. plus NBA Summer League at 2:10.
1: Okay, cool. Thank you.
2: Thank you, honey. Bye.
1: Bye.
3: Oh, you thought the Las Vegas Diamond Arena was playing about these NBA Summer League tickets, huh?
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6: 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We get you there.
7: For the third straight week, we've got pro baseball and Summerlin. The Aviators are back at Las Vegas Ballpark after the Athletics used it all last week for their home games. Now the AAA affiliate opens a 6-game homestand against the Round Rock Express, farm team for the Texas Rangers. The Athletics have won 6 of their last 8, downing the Pirates 11-2 in Sacramento last night. The Las Vegas Aces have been on a roll for the last couple of weeks, a 6-game win streak that propelled them to the top of the WNBA standings and an undefeated record in the Commissioner's Cup in-season tournament. All of that ended with a thud last night when the defending champs were blown out in Dallas, losing to the Wings 96-66. The UFC on the White House lawn is a one-and-done, according to its president and CEO. Dana White said it was an amazing experience, but prohibitively expensive, with production costs that ran over $60 million.
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6: 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We get you there!
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0: I wanted to see if you guys were still doing the tickets.
1: For which one?
0: The ones for the basketball.
1: Yeah, I'm doing the summer league at 210 and 310.
0: 210 and 310. You got it. Thank you.
1: Thank you. Bye, honey.
0: Bye.
2: Yeah. Hit the hotline right now. Get your NBA Summer League tickets when you call her 19. The lines are open. 320-5834. 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

0: 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Yeah.
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3: 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Like what?
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0: argue with your mama, you can't argue with these checks. Yeah. So, Weedy, what you got?
1: Yeah, I got him upset.
0: Lot of I am wise when I'm looking at my texts like, motorboat, new set, fresh press, mm-hmm. Do the most, baby hairs, big hoops, all the wanna be it. Mm-hmm.

0: Am I the winner? This is Chris.
1: Where are you guys headed to?
0: I'm driving. I just left Chick-fil-A.
1: And what'd you win with us last time?
0: I didn't win before. This is my first time.
1: And what's the plan for the weekend?
0: I don't have any plans, actually.
1: Chris, got you in for NBA Summer League for July 16th.
0: I won?
1: Yeah!
0: Oh, my God. Oh, my God. Oh, my God. Oh, my God.
1: Chris, got you two tickets, NBA Summer League at Thomas & Mack. Plus, I'm throwing in three exclusive limited edition t-shirts.
0: Okay, that's cool.

0: 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Hot 975 is putting you in the building.
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Yo, coming up tomorrow morning, it's Wednesday, y'all. It don't stop. 6 a.m. on the dot, we got your first set of NBA Summer League tickets. And then every hour after that, Father's Day is right around the corner. We're taking care of dads tomorrow morning. Wake up laughing, start winning right here, 6 a.m. tomorrow morning.

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4: 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We get you there!
5: The Las Vegas Aces have been on a roll for the last couple of weeks, a six-game win streak that propelled them to the top of the WNBA standings and an undefeated record in the Commissioner's Cup in-season tournament. All of that ended with a thud last night when the defending champs were blown out in Dallas, losing to the Wings 96-66. For the third straight week, we've got pro baseball in Summerlin. The Aviators are back at Las Vegas Ballpark after the Athletics used it all last week for their home games. Now the AAA affiliate opens a six-game homestand against the Round Rock Express, farm team for the Texas Rangers. The Athletics have won six of their last eight, downing the Pirates 11-2 in Sacramento last night. The UFC on the White House lawn is a one-and-done, according to its president and CEO. Dana White said it was an amazing experience, but prohibitively expensive, with production costs that ran over $60 million.
0: The Vegas Sports Report, brought to you by UNLV.
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1: Hot
2: 975.
0: You know the name. You know how we
3: my
0: do it.
3: 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My anaconda don't want none unless you got buns, hun.
4: Boy,

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It's at 975. Even if you don't got big buns, you can still go to the NBA Summer League because I got two pair. It's K-Classic, guys. How we feeling on this Taco Tuesday, my favorite day of the week? You already know I'm turnt and ready to go. I hope you are, too, because it's already time. 320-58.

0: said is right now. You better be on my line, because if not, you might be too late. I'm popping that.
1: Pop that thing, let it clap, let it clap. Ride this view while you sit on my
2: go.
1: Random, let me see that. Shake that like you had a control. That thing till your throat gets sore. Bend it on down, put your face on the floor. That till your legs can't stand. High freak with the word in the hand.

0: All right, I got a question. Are you a Lakers fan?
1: I am.
2: I knew it. I must be a goddess butterfly today. How did I know you were?
1: You felt me coming.
0: Oh, I'm like, where are my Bulls fans at? Gosh darn it.
1: Did I win or what?
0: You did. Dang.
1: I did?
0: You did.
1: Okay, period.
0: See? I'm not biased. I'm not biased.
1: You got me, girl.
0: I got you, boo. Wait, hold on, no. Are you a LeBron fan?
1: I am not. I'm a Kobe fan.
0: She said, I fear I am not. Okay, well, you're going to go see the future of the Lakers. NBA Summer League ticket.
1: Thank you.
0: Plus some exclusive merch from the Las Vegas Diamond Arena.
1: Yes.
0: Thursday, all day passes.
1: Thank you.
0: You're welcome. You will do me a favor, though, maybe.
1: Yes.
0: Can you at least go cheer for the Bulls one time, please? Somebody has to.
1: I got you.
0: Okay, thank you.
1: Okay.
0: All right, just let Vegas know the station. I got you, girl.
1: 97.5.

0: fake ones is lit. The game is off balance, I'm back on my The Bentley is dirty, my sneakers is dirty, but that's how I like it, you all on my ear. I just poured something in my cup.
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0: live. Ooh-wee, Hollywood news is crazy today. Find out why Mystical is locked up for a long time, people, and why Chris Brown got off on his $90 million case. It's all coming up inside of the Hollywood news. 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I'm going to spill the tea in just a second. 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
1: Let's get the party started. See you at the bar, you was hardly talking. That's when I knew that your heart was scarring. Friends to lovers need a part to star in. Like, wait, babe, let me

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5: Trigger warning. Mystical, you know, been so long. Well, he's going to be locked up for a long, long time. 20 years to be exact. For a sexual assault case, a woman accused him of a brutal attack, saying that he choked her and sexually assaulted her. Back in 2022, Mystical said, well, if I did it, I should get the max sentence. And the judge found him guilty. And he is doing close to the max. The max would be 25 years. He got 20. Now, this is not the first time that Mystical has been convicted of sexual assault. He did 7 years from 2003 to 2010 and had to register as a lifelong sex offender. He'll be 75 when he gets out, and hopefully it won't work anymore. Our hearts go out to the victim. Chris Brown got off in court this week. It was declared a mistrial in the case of $90 million he was being sued for by his former housekeeper, who says that his dog attacked her while she was taking out the trash. It was found that one of the jurors were caught looking up the case and posting about it. So it looks like they're going to declare it a mistrial for now and possibly visit it later. And when later comes, we'll keep you posted on KVegas.com. If you want to win, you know what to do. Stay right there. 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

Yo, coming up tomorrow morning, it's Wednesday, y'all. It don't stop. 6 a.m. on the dot, we got your first set of NBA Summer League tickets, and then every hour after that. Father's Day is right around the corner. We're taking care of dads tomorrow morning. Wake up laughing, start winning right here, 6 a.m. tomorrow morning.

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And then be on your way to the Thomas and Mac. That's how we doing it on Hot 97.5.

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1: Watch for crashes causing congestion. Interstate 11 southbound, that's at the Sunset off-ramp. 15 north near Sahara. Some debris on the roadway, that's 11 northbound at Auto Show. Crews are cleaning up incidents eastbound Summerlin Parkway at Rampart. Jones at the 11 freeway. And expect some delays right now westbound Charleston at Cimarron. Now you're up to date with on-time traffic.
0: Oh, you thought the Las Vegas Diamond Arena was playing about these NBA Summer League tickets, huh?
2: We are sending you to the NBA Summer League, baby. 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
3: 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I don't know. I guess I would say the Lakers. 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My kids play basketball, so I'm going to send them.
2: And that's why we're doing what we're doing.
3: 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I appreciate y'all. Y'all always hooking me up.
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Go get your tickets, people. Where my daddy's at? Are you a zaddy? How you doing? Okay, what are you doing for Father's Day? That's the question. 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But we do. 975.

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If you want to go, 702-320-5834. It's up for grabs right now.

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0: bad. Kehlani and Usher, Shoulda Never on Hot 975. You should go meet the hot team, though. They are at 2805 West Centennial Parkway right now, literally 19 minutes away from them giving out NBA Summer League tickets. You could walk away with them in your hand, Craig. 2805 West Centennial Parkway. 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Right now, though, I am looking to hook up the fathers. Rewax and Unwind has a Daddy and Me event. Who is this?
1: This is Easton.
0: You trying to hook Pops up for Father's Day?
1: Yeah.
0: You got it, boo. Caller 19.
1: You won! Let's go!
0: Oh, you going, boo. This Saturday and Sunday, Rewax and Unwind is hosting Daddy and Me. You're going to make your own candle, pick your own color, and your own scent. You'll never forget it, boy.
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0: Sam. I do have a $50 Hardeen gift card coming up in a little bit. 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
1: I used to think about it five. 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Is this really your real phone number?

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2: Look for an entry incident on that transition on the Southern Beltway as you leave 215 East, merging to Interstate 15 South. Got a road hazard there. Interstate 15 Southbound at Cheyenne. Accidents right now. Sands at Paradise. Flamingo at Cameron. And do expect some slow flows right now. Rainbow at Sahara. And Sands Avenue at Paradise. Now you're up to date with on-time traffic.
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